0: Dit is Eemland 1 Muzieknacht.
1: You can't touch this. You can't touch this. You can't touch this.

For you, I'd give up all I own and move to a communist country. If you came with me, of course. And I'd file my nails so they don't hurt you. And lose those pounds. Learn about football.

0: With this ring.
1: With this ring.
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1: I, Marco.
0: Now marry you.
1: Now marry you.
2: My love.
0: You want to kiss or you want to keep going? With this ring.
3: With this ring.
0: I, Barbara.
3: I, Barbara.
0: Now marry you.
3: Now marry you.
0: Now inasmuch as you, Marco, and you, Barbara, have consented together in wedlock, now by the power, laws, and authority vested in me by the state of Nevada, I do pronounce that your husband and wife together, amen. Just the right.

For you, I'd give up all I own and move to a communist country. If you came with me, of course. And I'd file my nails so they don't hurt you. And lose those pounds.

I've never been much of a world-class traveler on my hard-earned pay. But Jesus has promised me a first-class ticket on a flight someday.